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You've seen it all. 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

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I made enough money to buy Miami, but I pissed it away so fast. It's never meant to last.

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But damn, don't the streets feel empty though?

And I'll mostly just sit around and howl. Won't you come to my house tonight? We could sleep on the floor. I got this window that looks out to Orion. I paid extra for. I'll

I know. Seems everything around here stays like stone. 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

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What's the

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A local boy shoots. Cadillac, Cadillac. Businessmen dressed in slacks.

As a man, I ain't never been much for sunny days. I'm as calm as a fruit stand in New York, and maybe it's strange. But when the colors go out of my eyes, it's usually the change. But damn, Sam, I love a woman that rains. Clear as a bell and sound as an old engineer. Clear as a bell and sound as an old engineer. With talented breezes that blow off your hat with a sneer. As a man, I never been much for talking to. I'm as open as the door in her house that leads to her room. And when the color goes out of my eyes, she's usually too.

And I ain't never been much for sunny days. I'm as calm as a fruit stand in New York, and maybe it's strange. But when the colors go out of my eyes, it's usually the change.